0: Radio 7.
1: Well, now, we call this the act of mating. But there are several other very important differences between human beings and animals that you should know about.

What? You on the ball with the kid? 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In the middle of the club with the rubber dub. No love for the haters, mad cause I got floor seats at the ladies. See me on the 50-yard line with the Raiders. Met Ali, he told me I'm the

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Never see Will attacking them. Rather play ball with Shaq and them. Flatten them, slight, kidding. Thought I took a spill, but I didn't. Trust the lady of my life, she hitting. Hit her with a drop top, with the women. Fear for my mom's on the outskirts of Philly. You try to

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1: No Rico, you ready for the show tonight? So that.
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1: Well now, we call this the act of mating. But there are several other very important differences between human beings and animals that you should know about.

screaming. But I just see, I ain't like you. Cause if she suffer more, and then she'll too. Well, gotta go. I'm almost at the bridge now. Oh shit, I forgot. How am I supposed to send this shit out?